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Fear of failure, I can see the sequence. 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

0: 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Only pretending to feel something. 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
1: 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When life is a prison, it's

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If playing with your string happens to be your thing, it's easy to say to both, oh, never mind.

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And I guess I'm fluid, cause I was like, fuck you and them bitches included, cause I was going through it. 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

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Never thinking about who what I said hurt and what verse. My mom probably got it the worst. The brunt of it, but as stubborn as we are. Did I take it too far? Cleaning out my closet and all them other songs. But regardless, I don't.

And I touched your face, narcotic mind from lace, Mary Jane. And I called your name like an addicted to cocaine, calls all the stuff you'd rather blame. And I touched your face.

just to hear the answer phone. Yeah, I know that you won't get this, but I'll leave a message so I'm not alone.